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Rhymes and acrobats, lion snakes monkey. Billy speaks righteous, Sister Cena says funky. How bizarre.

Remember the lake and the moonlight. Remember you shivered and shone. 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